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2: Now, Wilbur, in the lead up to this weekend away with our girls, something we were definitely hyping up was Batman.
0: Yeah.
2: He was going to be there. He lives at Movie World. I probably went a little bit harder than you, talking about the fact that we were going to meet Batman.
0: Yeah.
2: And he was going to become friends with us. Yeah. I even promised things like a ride in the Batmobile, etc. But just to give you some audio.
0: Lunch?
2: Yeah, lunch was thrown in there as well, unfortunately. Just to further paint the picture of the excitement around Batman leading up to the weekend away.
0: Mm-hmm.
2: Here's a bit of audio. This is before we even went to the Gold Coast.
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0: There is the Biebs doing Speed Demon. The Smallsy Show is now on Kiss for a Thursday night, and we have your tickets up for grabs to check out Somba. We can get a couple more names on a standby. Yes, please.
1: Yep.
0: 131065 is the phone number. Hey, new music in a second. Sonny Federa, Becky Hill. I bloody love Becky Hill.
1: Nice.
0: Becky Hill! Teamed up with Aussie DJ Sonny Federa. Standby. That's going to play for you in a second. Are you ready to whip through the hot minute, though? Birthday boy, you all right? You present?
2: Are you ready? Let's
0: okay.
2: do it.
0: All right, good. Let's get you up to date.
3: Smallsy's hot minute.
4: I got breaking news.
0: Oh, I got a fun... Isla Fisher has done absolutely the best interview I think she's ever done today. She's dropped a real clanger. We'll get to that in a second. But first, do you believe in aliens?
5: Please welcome the movie star.
6: Hi, I'm Sandra Bullock.
0: Because Sandra Bullock does... Where are you at with aliens, by the way? You believe, yes or no?
2: After hearing this, it makes me think there is something out there.
0: But pre this, did you have any, did you believe in it or no?
2: Well, we were talking about it this afternoon, and I actually agree with what you think.

0: The Weekend on Kiss 97.3. Robin Kibikori Oates back in live from 6 a.m. this morning. This is the catch-up hour. The guys were chatting through yesterday about, look, we love our kids, okay? We love having them around, except for when we have to play detective.
1: Okay, so I've pulled Mitchie Lewis in with us, our social media guru, who is also fronting as a rooster this week.
2: Yeah, giving away red rooster vouchers. It makes sense that we would send him out to be dressed as a rooster.
1: Right,
2: yeah,
1: so I wanted to grab him in the studio with us before he heads out because teenagers was that the truth was flexible at times.
0: Oh, sometimes non-existent.
1: Right.
0: Yeah.
1: Okay, this
0: great
1: is
0: mystery.
1: Good. So I
2: can't believe your little boy's a teenager now. So what, 14?
0: He's nearly 14, yeah,
2: wow.
0: Next month. Yeah.
2: Wow.
1: So I found this on Instagram, and this couple, they work together and they do a whole lot of things about fitness, family, integrity. And he has come up with what I consider to be the genius way to get the truth out of your child. But before I play him, how do you do it?
2: What do you do? Yeah.
1: Mitchie?
0: Honestly, this week in particular, it's a funny time for this to be brought up because we've been trying to do that for the better part of 4 or 5 days with a particular incident over the weekend.
2: Right.
0: So we just wear him down. It's who's got the most endurance.
2: And do you know straight away if it's a lie?
0: Like, oh, yeah.
2: Okay.
0: Yeah.
2: And
0: look, you know, even if I don't sometimes, we tell him, mate, since you popped out, mate, like we know you, we can read you, we know when you're lying. We don't always have to point it out, but we know. Because then I'm in his head.
2: Yeah.
0: You know?
1: Does it work?
0: A little bit. I think it's honestly it's about wearing him down. I think in those first couple of minutes, he's like, no, foot in the sand, I'm going to hold on to this lie. And I'm like, mate, I've got all night.
1: This guy's name is Julius. As I said, it's a husband and wife, Shani and Julius. And this is his one hack for getting the truth.
3: There's a question that gets the truth out of a teenager nearly every time, and it's the opposite of the one you're probably using.

0: using what I used to use. Let's say you find the thing, the vape, the grades that they hid. Your heart rate spikes and out it comes. Why would you do that? That's not really a question, is it? It's more like an accusation. And their brain does exactly what anyone's brain does when it's accused. It defends. It denies. It gives you the shortest answer that makes you go away. You get zero truth. And next time, they hide it better. Mm. Here's the swap. Help me understand what happened.
1: So instead of, why would you do this, help me understand what happened.
2: Mm.
3: How would that work?
4: No, we honestly, like last night, we tried that.
1: Yeah.
4: We sat down and we said, hey, look, we're still upset about what happened, but this is a chance for us to have a conversation, okay? And, you know, coming and Sarah was driving it because I feel like if it's me driving it, even if I haven't said anything, it's just I think his defense is up.
1: Yeah.
4: But Sarah driving it and it was just, no, the blockage was up and the lies were...
3: Mm. Okay, well, this is the rationale behind why you asked that question.
0: The behavior you can see is usually a symptom of something you can't see, stress... peer pressure, a friendship gone wrong, something they've been carrying alone for weeks. You can't solve the real problem until you know what it is. Get the truth first, deal with it after that.
4: Mm. I'm going to have to ask Sarah whether she watched this because honestly, this is speaking to exactly what happened last night. I know you guys didn't know about that, but it was like, hey, mate, come on, we're trying to work this out with you. Like, where can we help you help yourself? And it was just like, no.
5: Okay.
1: Was he giving you a bit of, I'll tell you how you can help, get out of my face.
4: No, not even.
5: I'll tell you how I can help. Let's go and sell this. Like, man, on man.
1: Just nothing.
4: We haven't reached that. And I hope he doesn't because he's 14 next month. I reckon by 14 he might have me in height. So, yeah.
5: He's
4: a big boy. Yeah.
3: I reckon if you go down that road, though, after a while he'll crack, particularly if it's his mum.
4: Mm.
3: If there is genuinely something behind it, which 99.9% of the time it would be, right?
4: Mm.
1: Mm. Keep trying.
4: From both of us, maybe. But
1: who's he most like? Where's he?
5: Stubborn.
1: Is this your fault?
4: Absolutely my fault.
3: Would that have worked for you? Come on, it's Jackie, your beautiful mum.
4: No, that's the thing. Like, whenever I'm failing at what I'm doing, if it's just me talking to him, I'm like, why? What am I doing wrong?
1: Yes.
4: Because I feel like it was only mum doing it to me, and I'd like to think that I turn out okay.
1: Yes.
4: So I've just got to employ. I didn't actually ask Corey. I was telling you.
5: I'm giving you my thoughts.
4: Like a 6 out of 10. So look, I'll put it into practice for a little bit longer.
1: Okay.
4: I think. Yeah.
1: Okay.
4: Yeah.
3: And then come and tell us if it works. Because if it does, that is genius.
1: Yeah. And if you need to ask Jackie about it, maybe she can bring in some of her chocolate slice.
3: Yeah, is that okay?
1: It's just a side note.
3: Oh, have Jackie's chocolate slice.
4: Have a chocolate slice first, and then we'll see whether it's.
5: She just makes you one, and then I get mine.
1: All right. So let us know how you go with that, and three trays of chocolate slice.
5: Please.
1: That's your homework. Thank you.
3: Thanks, Jackie.
6: Robin, Keith, and Corey Oates.

0: The Bangles, Walk Like an Egyptian. Kylie requested that one. We're all bangers all day today, and you can get yours on 0409 973 973. Now, we're talking about cracked screens on your phone or your tablet. How long have you lasted?
1: You don't like it at all.
0: I can't stand it. Like if I've got a glass protective thing on, you know, which most of us do these days, and that gets a crack, I need to get that off almost immediately.
1: So this little crack I've got now.
2: Do you buy them off Temu? Do you get those
0: Or online or AliExpress? Because they're only like a couple of bucks each.
2: Because I'm spending way too much money taking it to some kiosk.
0: Yeah. Oh, yeah.
2: Because it drives me insane.
0: Oh, yeah. That costs a fortune when you get it. And, yeah, I've gotten really good at it. I do the whole families.
2: Oh, okay. Well, I'll get some on Temu and you can do mine because I'm a weekly.
0: My house is the shop at Carindale. Everyone just comes and just drops them in. Yeah, I'll have it ready for you in 10 minutes.
2: Do you use the sticky tape to get the fluff off the thing?
0: Oh, yeah.
1: But see, this
0: the worst thing is if you get a little speck of dust underneath. Yeah. Oh,
2: can't
0: stand it.
2: No, fair enough.
1: This bothers me because when you do it, we do it properly, right?
0: Yeah.
1: And Tegan goes, I can't do it because you don't follow the steps. Clean it, unstick it.
0: Yes.
1: Use a wipey thing.
0: Yep.
1: And then
0: you need your whole area to be sanitary as

0: song. I love that song. Always gets me on the floor.
1: I just...
2: Oh,
3: oh, Pete, I'd love to see
1: Peter. So, Peter...
4: I want to see Pete's moves.
1: Yeah, you asked for it, Peter, and it's happening.
5: Yeah, just going into River Fire.
1: Oh, it's perfect.
4: Sorry.
1: So, if you've got a banger you need to hear today, you can text it through right now, 0409 973 973. Check it out. Okay.

0: Francisco.
1: That is the most random song for us to play, particularly after ACDC's Thunderstruck.
2: Yeah, but it's bangers.
0: I love the juxtaposed song. Nothing but bangers all day today. Thanks to Pete for that suggestion. That always gets him on the floor, apparently.
2: If Pete's listening, mate, can you video your dance moves?
3: I want to see you and the thong song.
0: So yesterday, and well, actually today, for a lot of parents, it's a busy day. I know for Claire, our producer, her little girls had to come into the building because it's pupil free day.
1: Yeah, that just does not help.
0: No,
1: I mean, mind you, you could go away for Father's Day, I guess.
0: I guess if work allows it, you can do that. And for yesterday, that meant that a lot of the Father's Day things happened yesterday at school.
1: Yeah.
0: And I have to thank Drew, our boss, who let us pre-record the last hour of the show, because, you know, we go till 10. So we were able to record a couple of the Time Machine breaks so that we could be there, because you needed to get to Monty.
2: Yeah, well, I've never been. And she's seven this year, so I just thought I need to do it before it sort of gets away from her.
1: Before she stops caring. Yeah. Because well, that is much. Coming.
0: I know.
2: Or just as much, I guess.
0: And I've never been to any of Raph's Father's Day things. And last year was the first time he was like, where were you? Why couldn't you be there? Mm. So we made a real effort of being at his school yesterday. And I got there with literally 4 seconds to spare.
1: Like, well,
0: it was
1: done.
0: Amazing. I walked in and the teacher's just gone, that was perfect. And I sat